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2: Fade into the low and mid-50s as that wind lightens under fair skies tonight. Lower 70s, sunshine Friday, mid-70s, sunshine Saturday, and a few passing showers possible Sunday. From Stormwatch 9 Weather Center, I'm meteorologist Kevin Skorupa.
0: It's 60.

was born and raised down in Alabama on a farm way back up in the woods. I was so ragged that folks used to call me Patches. Papa used to tease me about it, 'cause deep down inside he was hurt 'cause he'd done all he could.

2 days later, Papa passed away, and I became a man that day. So I told Mama I was gonna quit school, but she said that was Daddy's strictest rule.

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2: We fade into the low and mid-50s as that wind lightens under fair skies tonight. Lower 70s, sunshine Friday, mid-70s, sunshine Saturday, and a few passing showers possible Sunday. From Stormwatch 9 Weather Center, I'm meteorologist Kevin Skorupa.
0: It's 67 degrees.

it's Arnie Woo Woo Ginsburg with another Wimex Instant Request for you. Another forgotten 45 you almost did forget.

0: 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The forecast is next on 105.9 WMEX-FM.
1: Weather reports on WMEX are underwritten by Spence and Matthews Insurance Agency in Berwick, Maine.
2: We fade into the low and mid-50s as that wind lightens under fair skies tonight. Lower 70s, sunshine Friday, mid-70s, sunshine Saturday, and a few passing showers possible Sunday. From Stormwatch 9 Weather Center, I'm meteorologist Kevin Skorupa.
0: It's 66 degrees.
3: One, two, three, five!

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2: We fade into the low and mid-50s as that wind lightens under fair skies tonight. Lower 70s, sunshine Friday, mid-70s, sunshine Saturday, and a few passing showers possible Sunday. From the Storm Watch 9 Weather Center, I'm meteorologist Kevin Skorupa.
0: It's 64 degrees.

Johnny Woo Woo Ginsburg here, and all up and down the coastline and the lakes region, nothing pops up those good memories like a good Wemex Forgotten 45. 1950.

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2: Fade into the low and mid-50s as that wind lightens under fair skies tonight. Lower 70s, sunshine Friday, mid-70s, sunshine Saturday, and a few passing showers possible Sunday. From Storm Watch 9 Weather Center, I'm meteorologist Kevin Skorupa.
0: It's 65 degrees.

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2: We fade into the low and mid-50s as that wind lightens under fair skies tonight. Lower 70s, sunshine Friday, mid-70s, sunshine Saturday, and a few passing showers possible Sunday. From the Storm Watch 9 Weather Center, I'm meteorologist Kevin Skorupa.
0: It's 64 degrees.

This is Arnie Woo-Woo Ginsburg. Are you losing your memory? 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
2: We fade into the low and mid-50s as that wind lightens under fair skies tonight. Lower 70s, sunshine Friday, mid-70s, sunshine Saturday, and a few passing showers possible Sunday. From Stormwatch 9 Weather Center, I'm meteorologist Kevin Skorupa.
0: It's 63 degrees.

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2: We fade into the low and mid-50s as that wind lightens under fair skies tonight. Lower 70s, sunshine Friday, mid-70s, sunshine Saturday, and a few passing showers possible Sunday. From Stormwatch 9 Weather Center, I'm meteorologist Kevin Skorupa.
0: It's 62 degrees.

0: Ginsburg here with another Good Guys Forgotten 45. 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
0: and easy. 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
2: A lot of sunshine out there for us as we go through the afternoon after the cooler start. It is lower 70s with a lingering breeze, not as gusty, out of the northwest this afternoon. Eventually, that wind lightens tonight. Lows, a lot of areas down into the 40s before eventually getting into the lower 70s and even mid-70s with some sunshine on Saturday. Sunday, quite a few more clouds around and the chance of a passing shower or two. From Stormwatch 9 Weather Center, I'm meteorologist Kevin Scarupa.
3: It's 58 degrees.

0: Weather reports on WMEX are underwritten by Spence and Matthews Insurance Agency in Berwick, Maine.
1: A lot of sunshine out there for us as we go through the afternoon after the cooler start. It is lower 70s with a lingering breeze, not as gusty, out of the northwest this afternoon. Eventually, that wind lightens tonight. Lows, a lot of areas down into the 40s before eventually getting into the lower 70s and even mid-70s with some sunshine on Saturday. Sunday, quite a few more clouds around and the chance of a passing shower or two. From Stormwatch 9 Weather Center, I'm meteorologist Kevin Scarupa.
2: It's 57 degrees.

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2: Good morning. This is Jerry Gilbert with the WMEX News headlines. America is marking 25 years since the September 11th terrorist attacks, the deadliest attack on U.S. soil since Pearl Harbor. Hijackers crashed two commercial jets into New York City's World Trade Center, another into the Pentagon, and a fourth plane, United Flight 93, crashed in Pennsylvania after passengers and crew fought back. New York City's 9/11 Remembrance Ceremony will add a new moment of silence and bell toll this year to mark the 25th anniversary of the terror attacks. The 9/11 Memorial and Museum says the new tribute will honor first responders and others who later died from illnesses linked to 9/11. President Trump is urging Republican voters to turn out in November as he wraps up the GOP's first midterm convention in Dallas. Trump told attendees to vote as if he were on the ballot and repeated his promise of a $5,000 payment to every American adult if Republicans retain control of the House and Senate, though he has provided few details on how the plan would work. Iran appears to be producing ballistic missiles again. That's according to a Wall Street Journal report, which goes against the Trump administration's claims that Tehran's military capabilities have been decimated. U.S. and Middle East officials told the Journal that Iran assembled new missiles using existing components in more limited quantities than before the war in multiple underground sites. President Trump says nearly a million people will be getting $500 Obamacare refunds starting in October. The money will go to people in 30 states that use the federally operated exchange to buy insurance plans under the Affordable Care Act, the formal name of Obamacare. The money comes after enrollees were hit with massive insurance premiums after Congress let subsidies expire at the end of 2025. In a blow to the president's attempted crackdown on mail-in voting, a Boston-based court of appeals decided to prevent the U.S. Postal Service from tightening the rules. This, as the Supreme Court also blocked Trump's efforts to introduce new requirements around the practice. And that's the WMEX News headlines. 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
2: 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Good morning. This is Jerry Gilbert with the WMEX Sports Flash. Sports reports on WMEX are underwritten by Spence & Matthews Insurance Agency in Berwick, Maine. They do the shopping, so you don't have to. The Red Sox continue their six-game homestand tonight. Boston will be hosting the Kansas City Royals for the start of a three-game set at Fenway Park. The Sox are looking to snap their skid after dropping back-to-back games to the Angels. The Patriots are going to be without their top off-season addition for about a month. According to NFL Network, wide receiver A.J. Brown will miss at least 4 weeks with an ankle injury. NFL insider Jordan Schultz expects Brown to return between 3 and 6 weeks. He could be placed on injured reserve, which would cause him to miss the next four games. The 29-year-old caught 3 passes for 26 yards in his debut for New England on Wednesday. The 49ers trounced the Rams 27-7 from the land down under as week one of the NFL season rolls on. Matthew Stafford was held to under 10 points for just the second time in his career with L.A. The opening week resumes with more than a dozen games on the traditional Sunday schedule, capping off with an NFC showdown between the Cowboys and the Giants from the Meadowlands. College football is entering week 2 of the season. In local action, 0-1 Boston College will host 0-1 Rutgers tonight. UMass will host Sacred Heart tomorrow afternoon. UConn will host Maryland tomorrow afternoon. And UNH will take on Stonehill tomorrow evening. And that's the WMEX Sports Flash. 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Gary James.

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1: 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Their phone number is 603-350-4141. 603-350-4141.
2: A lot of sunshine out there for us as we go through the afternoon after the cooler start. It is lower 70s with a lingering breeze, not as gusty, out of the northwest this afternoon. Eventually, that wind lightens tonight. Lows, a lot of areas down into the 40s before eventually getting into the lower 70s and even mid-70s with some sunshine on Saturday. Sunday, quite a few more clouds around and the chance of a passing shower or two. From Stormwatch 9 Weather Center, I'm meteorologist Kevin Skorupa.
1: It's 56 degrees at 105.9 WMEX-FM.
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0: 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It's 56 degrees at 105.9 WMEX FM.
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1: A lot of sunshine out there for us as we go through the afternoon. After the cooler start, it is lower 70s with a lingering breeze, not as gusty, out of the northwest this afternoon. Eventually, that wind lightens tonight. Lows, a lot of areas down into the 40s before eventually getting into the lower 70s and even mid-70s with some sunshine on Saturday. Sunday, quite a few more clouds around and the chance of a passing shower or two. From Stormwatch 9 Weather Center, I'm meteorologist Kevin Skorupa.
2: It's 55 degrees at 105.9 WMEX FM.

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1: Hi, it's good guy Arnie Ginsberg, and it's time to say woo-woo Ginsberg, because right now we're going to give you another Wemex Forgotten 45 free with your order. 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
2: Good morning. This is Jerry Gilbert with the WMEX News headlines. America is marking 25 years since the September 11th terrorist attacks, the deadliest attack on U.S. soil since Pearl Harbor. Hijackers crashed two commercial jets into New York City's World Trade Center, another into the Pentagon, and a fourth plane, United Flight 93, crashed in Pennsylvania after passengers and crew fought back. New York City's 9/11 remembrance ceremony will add a new moment of silence and bell toll this year to mark the 25th anniversary of the terror attacks. The 9/11 Memorial and Museum says the new tribute will honor first responders and others who later died from illnesses linked to 9/11. President Trump is urging Republican voters to turn out in November as he wraps up the GOP's first midterm convention in Dallas. Trump told attendees to vote as if he were on the ballot and repeated his promise of a $5,000 payment to every American adult if Republicans retain control of the House and Senate, though he has provided few details on how the plan would work. Iran appears to be producing ballistic missiles again. That's according to a Wall Street Journal report, which goes against the Trump administration's claims that Tehran's military capabilities have been decimated. U.S. and Middle East officials told the Journal that Iran assembled new missiles using existing components in more limited quantities than before the war in multiple underground sites. President Trump says nearly a million people will be getting $500 Obamacare refunds starting in October. The money will go to people in 30 states that use the federally operated exchange to buy insurance plans under the Affordable Care Act, the formal name of Obamacare. The money comes after enrollees were hit with massive insurance premiums after Congress let subsidies expire at the end of 2025. In a blow to the president's attempted crackdown on mail-in voting, a Boston-based court of appeals decided to prevent the U.S. Postal Service from tightening the rules. This, as the Supreme Court also blocked Trump's efforts to introduce new requirements around the practice. And that's the WMEX News headlines. 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
2: Good morning. This is Jerry Gilbert with the WMEX Sports Flash. Sports reports on WMEX are underwritten by Spence & Matthews Insurance Agency in Berwick, Maine. They do the shopping, so you don't have to. The Red Sox continue their six-game homestand tonight. Boston will be hosting the Kansas City Royals for the start of a three-game set at Fenway Park. The Sox are looking to snap their skid after dropping back-to-back games to the Angels. The Patriots are going to be without their top off-season addition for about a month. According to NFL Network, wide receiver A.J. Brown will miss at least 4 weeks with an ankle injury. NFL insider Jordan Schultz expects Brown to return between 3 and 6 weeks. He could be placed on injured reserve, which would cause him to miss the next 4 games. The 29-year-old caught 3 passes for 26 yards in his debut for New England on Wednesday. The 49ers trounced the Rams 27-7 from the land down under as week one of the NFL season rolls on. Matthew Stafford was held to under 10 points for just the second time in his career with L.A. The opening week resumes with more than a dozen games on the traditional Sunday schedule, capping off with an NFC showdown between the Cowboys and the Giants from the Meadowlands. College football is entering week two of the season. In local action, 0-1 Boston College will host 0-1 Rutgers tonight. UMass will host Sacred Heart tomorrow afternoon. UConn will host Maryland tomorrow afternoon. And UNH will take on Stonehill tomorrow evening. And that's the WMEX Sports Flash. 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Gary.

0: morning. I'm Stasiu Paluski with news you can abuse. According to a study, no known hangover cure actually works. But having your boss find pictures of your drunken escapades on Facebook comes awfully close.
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3: A lot of sunshine out there for us as we go through the afternoon after the cooler start. It is lower 70s with a lingering breeze, not as gusty, out of the northwest this afternoon. Eventually, that wind lightens tonight. Lows, a lot of areas down into the 40s before eventually getting into the lower 70s and even mid-70s with some sunshine on Saturday. Sunday, quite a few more clouds around and the chance of a passing shower or two. From Stormwatch 9 Weather Center, I'm meteorologist Kevin Skorupa.
2: It's 55 degrees at 105.9 WMEX-FM.
4: Hi, this is Arnie Woo Woo Ginsburg. 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

0: Weather reports on WMEX are underwritten by Spence and Matthews Insurance Agency in Berwick, Maine.
1: A lot of sunshine out there for us as we go through the afternoon after the cooler start. It is lower 70s with a lingering breeze, not as gusty, out of the northwest this afternoon. Eventually, that wind lightens tonight. Lows, a lot of areas down into the 40s before eventually getting into the lower 70s and even mid-70s with some sunshine on Saturday. Sunday, quite a few more clouds around and the chance of a passing shower or two. From Stormwatch 9 Weather Center, I'm meteorologist Kevin Skorupa.
2: It's 56 degrees at 105.9 WMEX FM.
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1: 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Another forgotten 45 you almost did forget.

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2: Good morning. This is Jerry Gilbert with the WMEX News Headlines. America is marking 25 years since the September 11th terrorist attacks, the deadliest attack on U.S. soil since Pearl Harbor. Hijackers crashed two commercial jets into New York City's World Trade Center, another into the Pentagon, and a fourth plane, United Flight 93, crashed in Pennsylvania after passengers and crew fought back. New York City's 9/11 Remembrance Ceremony will add a new moment of silence and bell toll this year to mark the 25th anniversary of the terror attacks. The 9/11 Memorial and Museum says the new tribute will honor first responders and others who later died from illnesses linked to 9/11. President Trump is urging Republican voters to turn out in November as he wraps up the GOP's first midterm convention in Dallas. Trump told attendees to vote as if he were on the ballot and repeated his promise of a $5,000 payment to every American adult if Republicans retain control of the House and Senate, though he has provided few details on how the plan would work. Iran appears to be producing ballistic missiles again. That's according to a Wall Street Journal report, which goes against the Trump administration's claims that Tehran's military capabilities have been decimated. U.S. and Middle East officials told the Journal that Iran assembled new missiles using existing components in more limited quantities than before the war in multiple underground sites. President Trump says nearly a million people will be getting $500 Obamacare refunds starting in October. The money will go to people in 30 states that use the federally operated exchange to buy insurance plans under the Affordable Care Act, the formal name of Obamacare. The money comes after enrollees were hit with massive insurance premiums after Congress let subsidies expire at the end of 2025. In a blow to the president's attempted crackdown on mail-in voting, a Boston-based court of appeals decided to prevent the U.S. Postal Service from tightening the rules. This, as the Supreme Court also blocked Trump's efforts to introduce new requirements around the practice. And that's the WMEX News Headlines. 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
2: 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Good morning. This is Jerry Gilbert with the WMEX Sports Flash. Sports reports on WMEX are underwritten by Spence & Matthews Insurance Agency in Berwick, Maine. They do the shopping, so you don't have to. The Red Sox continue their six-game homestand tonight. Boston will be hosting the Kansas City Royals for the start of a three-game set at Fenway Park. The Sox are looking to snap their skid after dropping back-to-back games to the Angels. The Patriots are going to be without their top off-season addition for about a month. According to NFL Network, wide receiver A.J. Brown will miss at least 4 weeks with an ankle injury. NFL insider Jordan Schultz expects Brown to return between 3 and 6 weeks. He could be placed on injured reserve, which would cause him to miss the next 4 games. The 29-year-old caught 3 passes for 26 yards in his debut for New England on Wednesday. The 49ers trounced the Rams 27-7 from the land down under as week one of the NFL season rolls on. Matthew Stafford was held to under 10 points for just the second time in his career with L.A. The opening week resumes with more than a dozen games on the traditional Sunday schedule, capping off with an NFC showdown between the Cowboys and the Giants from the Meadowlands. College football is entering week two of the season. In local action, 0-1 Boston College will host 0-1 Rutgers tonight. UMass will host Sacred Heart tomorrow afternoon. UConn will host Maryland tomorrow afternoon. And UNH will take on Stonehill tomorrow evening. And that's the WMEX Sports Flash. 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
1: 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Their phone number is 603-350-4141. 603-350-4141.
2: A lot of sunshine out there for us as we go through the afternoon after the cooler start. It is lower 70s with a lingering breeze, not as gusty, out of the northwest this afternoon. Eventually, that wind lightens tonight. Lows, a lot of areas down into the 40s before eventually getting into the lower 70s and even mid-70s with some sunshine on Saturday. Sunday, quite a few more clouds around and the chance of a passing shower or two. From Stormwatch 9 Weather Center, I'm meteorologist Kevin Skorupa.
1: It's 58 degrees at 105.9 WMEX FM.
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0: 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It's 58 degrees at 105.9 WMEX FM.

0: Weather reports on WMEX are underwritten by Spence and Matthews Insurance Agency in Berwick, Maine.
1: A lot of sunshine out there for us as we go through the afternoon after the cooler start. It is lower 70s with a lingering breeze, not as gusty, out of the northwest this afternoon. Eventually, that wind lightens tonight. Lows, a lot of areas down into the 40s before eventually getting into the lower 70s and even mid-70s with some sunshine on Saturday. Sunday, quite a few more clouds around and the chance of a passing shower or two. From Stormwatch 9 Weather Center, I'm meteorologist Kevin Skorupa.
2: It's 59 degrees at 105.9 WMEX FM.

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2: Good morning. This is Jerry Gilbert with the WMEX News headlines. America is marking 25 years since the September 11th terrorist attacks, the deadliest attack on U.S. soil since Pearl Harbor. Hijackers crashed two commercial jets into New York City's World Trade Center, another into the Pentagon, and a fourth plane, United Flight 93, crashed in Pennsylvania after passengers and crew fought back. New York City's 9/11 Remembrance Ceremony will add a new moment of silence and bell toll this year to mark the 25th anniversary of the terror attacks. The 9/11 Memorial and Museum says the new tribute will honor first responders and others who later died from illnesses linked to 9/11. President Trump is urging Republican voters to turn out in November as he wraps up the GOP's first midterm convention in Dallas. Trump told attendees to vote as if he were on the ballot and repeated his promise of a $5,000 payment to every American adult if Republicans retain control of the House and Senate, though he has provided few details on how the plan would work. Iran appears to be producing ballistic missiles again. That's according to a Wall Street Journal report, which goes against the Trump administration's claims that Tehran's military capabilities have been decimated. U.S. and Middle East officials told the Journal that Iran assembled new missiles using existing components in more limited quantities than before the war in multiple underground sites. President Trump says nearly a million people will be getting $500 Obamacare refunds starting in October. The money will go to people in 30 states that use the federally operated exchange to buy insurance plans under the Affordable Care Act, the formal name of Obamacare. The money comes after enrollees were hit with massive insurance premiums after Congress let subsidies expire at the end of 2025. In a blow to the president's attempted crackdown on mail-in voting, a Boston-based court of appeals decided to prevent the U.S. Postal Service from tightening the rules. This, as the Supreme Court also blocked Trump's efforts to introduce new requirements around the practice. And that's the WMEX News headlines. 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
2: 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Good morning. This is Jerry Gilbert with the WMEX Sports Flash. Sports reports on WMEX are underwritten by Spence and Matthews Insurance Agency in Berwick, Maine. They do the shopping, so you don't have to. The Red Sox continue their six-game homestand tonight. Boston will be hosting the Kansas City Royals for the start of a three-game set at Fenway Park. The Sox are looking to snap their skid after dropping back-to-back games to the Angels. The Patriots are going to be without their top off-season addition for about a month. According to NFL Network, wide receiver A.J. Brown will miss at least 4 weeks with an ankle injury. NFL insider Jordan Schultz expects Brown to return between 3 and 6 weeks. He could be placed on injured reserve, which would cause him to miss the next four games. The 29-year-old caught 3 passes for 26 yards in his debut for New England on Wednesday. The 49ers trounced the Rams 27-7 from the land down under as week one of the NFL season rolls on. Matthew Stafford was held to under 10 points for just the second time in his career with LA. The opening week resumes with more than a dozen games on the traditional Sunday schedule, capping off with an NFC showdown between the Cowboys and the Giants from the Meadowlands. College football is entering week two of the season. In local action, 0-1 Boston College will host 0-1 Rutgers tonight. UMass will host Sacred Heart tomorrow afternoon. UConn will host Maryland tomorrow afternoon. And UNH will take on Stonehill tomorrow evening. And that's the WMEX Sports Flash. 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
1: 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Their phone number is 603-350-4141. 603-350-4141.
2: A lot of sunshine out there for us as we go through the afternoon after the cooler start. It is lower 70s with a lingering breeze, not as gusty, out of the northwest this afternoon. Eventually, that wind lightens tonight. Lows, a lot of areas down into the 40s before eventually getting into the lower 70s and even mid-70s with some sunshine on Saturday. Sunday, quite a few more clouds around and the chance of a passing shower or two. From Stormwatch 9 Weather Center, I'm meteorologist Kevin Skorupa.
1: It's 61 degrees at 105.9 WMEX FM.
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1: A lot of sunshine out there for us as we go through the afternoon. After the cooler start, it is lower 70s with a lingering breeze, not as gusty, out of the northwest this afternoon. Eventually, that wind lightens tonight. Lows, a lot of areas down into the 40s before eventually getting into the lower 70s and even mid-70s with some sunshine on Saturday. Sunday, quite a few more clouds around and the chance of a passing shower or two. From Stormwatch 9 Weather Center, I'm meteorologist Kevin Scarupa.
2: It's 62 degrees at 105.9 WMEX FM.

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1: Hey, this is Arnie Woo Woo Ginsburg. Are you losing your memory? Are you going cuckoo? Let's bring it back right now with another great Wemex Forgotten 45.

Good morning, Rochester. It's Friday, September the 11th, 2026. And today, the city of Rochester commemorates the victims and heroes of September 11th, 2001. Our Rochester Fire Department has draped an American flag over Wakefield Street in honor of the 25th anniversary of 9/11. Going to be here till 3 o'clock this afternoon playing the most amazing oldies for you. Got to kick things off here with Al Green.

0: at Swalker Brothers and make it easy on yourself. 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This day in 1967, the Carol Burnett Show debuted on the CBS television network, the variety and sketch comedy program, which featured Carol Burnett and her comedy troupe, would become a Saturday night staple. Here's a reason to believe. This is Rod Stewart.
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2: A lot of sunshine out there for us as we go through the afternoon after the cooler start. It is lower 70s with a lingering breeze, not as gusty, out of the northwest this afternoon. Eventually, that wind lightens tonight. Lows, a lot of areas down into the 40s before eventually getting into the lower 70s and even mid-70s with some sunshine on Saturday. Sunday, quite a few more clouds around and the chance of a passing shower or two. From Stormwatch 9 Weather Center, I'm meteorologist Kevin Scarupa.
0: It's 64 degrees.

That's Wham and Freedom on the Nick Taylor Friday Show. The city of Rochester is advising residents and business owners that the Union Street parking lot is going to be closed starting at 7 a.m. this coming Monday morning. It'll be closed all the way through Friday at 5 p.m. It's so they can do the final paving and parking lot line painting. Now, all vehicles must be removed from that lot by 7 a.m. this coming Monday, September the 14th. If you have a vehicle, you leave in that lot, they're going to remove it for you, and they're going to charge you for it, too. Here are the Eagles on Wemex, and already gone.

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2: A lot of sunshine out there for us as we go through the afternoon after the cooler start. It is lower 70s with a lingering breeze, not as gusty, out of the northwest this afternoon. Eventually, that wind lightens tonight. Lows, a lot of areas down into the 40s before eventually getting into the lower 70s and even mid-70s with some sunshine on Saturday. Sunday, quite a few more clouds around and the chance of a passing shower or two. From Stormwatch 9 Weather Center, I'm meteorologist Kevin Skorupa.
0: It's 65 degrees at WMEX.

Danny and the Juniors with our Arnie Woo-Woo Ginsburg Forgotten 45. That's At the Hop on Wemex. It's Sly and the Family Stone.

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That's Kingsman Louie Louie kicking off the 11 o'clock hour of the Dick Taylor Friday Show on this Friday, September the 11th, 2026. Here's Neil Diamond.

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1: 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Their phone number is 603-350-4141. 603-350-4141.
2: A lot of sunshine out there for us as we go through the afternoon after the cooler start. It is lower 70s with a lingering breeze, not as gusty, out of the northwest this afternoon. Eventually, that wind lightens tonight. Lows, a lot of areas down into the 40s before eventually getting into the lower 70s and even mid-70s with some sunshine on Saturday. Sunday, quite a few more clouds around and the chance of a passing shower or two. From Stormwatch 9 Weather Center, I'm meteorologist Kevin Skorupa.
0: It's 67 degrees at WMEX-FM.

The Flame, that's Cheap Trick on the Dick Taylor Friday Show. Civics 101 is a one-time course designed to empower Rochester residents and business owners with the knowledge and skills they need for active citizenship. Civics 101 is an interactive presentation and discussion that will provide you with all the tools you need for understanding how our local government works and how your individual actions can actually drive change. Now, there's no cost for participation, but registration is required. Civics 101, the next class, coming up Tuesday, October the 6th, from 2 to 3:30 p.m. in the afternoon. If you'd like to register or get more information, contact Matt Wyatt down at City Hall. Rock me gently. I bruise easily. 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
2: A lot of sunshine out there for us as we go through the afternoon after the cooler start. It is lower 70s with a lingering breeze, not as gusty, out of the northwest this afternoon. Eventually, that wind lightens tonight. Lows, a lot of areas down into the 40s before eventually getting into the lower 70s and even mid-70s with some sunshine on Saturday. Sunday, quite a few more clouds around and the chance of a passing shower or two. From Stormwatch 9 Weather Center, I'm meteorologist Kevin Skorupa.
0: It's 68 degrees at WMEX FM.

the word. 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Frankie Valli at WMEX-FM. Well, we're working our way up to noon. And the latest news for you. Keep you informed on what's going on in your world. Then I'll be back with more of the most amazing oldies to play for you. All right, now here's Donovan. And there's a mountain on Wemex.

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2: With SRN News, I'm Bernie Bennett in Washington. President Donald Trump observed Friday's 25th anniversary of the September 11th attacks by attending a ceremony at the Pentagon commemorating lives lost when Al-Qaeda militants hijacked planes and killed nearly 3,000 people in their location, in three locations, upending American foreign policy and national security. He spoke to the crowd gathered at the Pentagon.
3: A sergeant major was chatting with some colleagues he had hosted for a dinner party over the weekend. At 9:37 a.m., every single one of those people and every person at that sergeant major's party was murdered by terrorists who flew Flight 77 straight into this legendary building.
2: The president reminded those gathered about a promise that we all made.
3: Today we renew the sacred oath that we first swore in their names a quarter of a century ago. We will never, ever forget.
2: The President and First Lady listened to the names of the 184 people killed at the Pentagon that day as they were read aloud at the start of the ceremony. It's the second year in a row for Mr. Trump to mark the day at the Pentagon. The President, who originally is from New York, last attended the Ground Zero ceremony there in 2024. U.S. inflation accelerated last month as gas prices spiked in the wake of renewed fighting in the Middle East, underscoring the affordability challenges that are at the top of the minds of many voters. The Labor Department said Friday that the Consumer Price Index rose 3.4% last month compared to a year ago. More details at srnnews.com. I'm Bernie Bennett in Washington.

Leave It and the Locomotion kicking off the lunch hour here on this Friday, September the 11th, 2026. Today, the city of Rochester commemorates the victims and heroes of September 11th, 2001. Our Rochester Fire Department has draped an American flag over Wakefield Street to honor the 25th anniversary of that tragic day.

I feel good too. That's James Brown and Living in America on the Dick Taylor Friday Show. On Saturday and Sunday nights from 7 to midnight, it's our Maria, Maria Lake. Check her out this weekend.

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2: A lot of sunshine out there for us as we go through the afternoon after the cooler start. It is lower 70s with a lingering breeze, not as gusty, out of the northwest this afternoon. Eventually, that wind lightens tonight. Lows, a lot of areas down into the 40s before eventually getting into the lower 70s and even mid-70s with some sunshine on Saturday. Sunday, quite a few more clouds around and the chance of a passing shower or two. From Stormwatch 9 Weather Center, I'm meteorologist Kevin Skorupa.
0: It's 69 degrees at WMEX-FM.

Bill Collins in One More Night on WMEX-FM. Spalding High School is going to be hosting a college and career fair. That's coming up on Friday, October the 16th from 8 to 11 a.m. in the morning. It'll be held in the gymnasium at the high school. The fair is going to be organized around the following pathways: college and trade schools, military, school year employment, post-graduation employment, and community resources. Now, the event's open to all students in grades 9 through 12. If you'd like to have a table and exhibit there, maybe do some recruiting, call Spalding High School. Now, let's put our thumbs up in the air and see if we can hitch a ride this morning.

Has your community organization got something going on? Well, why don't you let me know so I can tell everyone? You can send me an email, and my email address is dicktaylorwmex@gmail.com.

Sergio Mendez in Brazil 66 and the Look of Love. And the hits just keep on coming on a Friday afternoon with the Pointer Sisters, and yes, we can.

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2: A lot of sunshine out there for us as we go through the afternoon after the cooler start. It is lower 70s with a lingering breeze, not as gusty, out of the northwest this afternoon. Eventually, that wind lightens tonight. Lows, a lot of areas down into the 40s before eventually getting into the lower 70s and even mid-70s with some sunshine on Saturday. Sunday, quite a few more clouds around and the chance of a passing shower or two. From Stormwatch 9 Weather Center, I'm meteorologist Kevin Skorupa.
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Gary Wright and Dreamweaver, and we kicked off the 1 o'clock hour of the Dick Taylor Friday Show with Sly and the Family Stone, dancing to the music, and the party continues with Leslie Gore.

Forever Band and Lady on the Dick Taylor Friday Show. That's a good song from Dusty Springfield. I've always loved this one. This is Wishin' and a Hopin'.

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2: A lot of sunshine out there for us as we go through the afternoon after the cooler start. It is lower 70s with a lingering breeze, not as gusty, out of the northwest this afternoon. Eventually, that wind lightens tonight. Lows, a lot of areas down into the 40s before eventually getting into the lower 70s and even mid-70s with some sunshine on Saturday. Sunday, quite a few more clouds around and the chance of a passing shower or two. From Stormwatch 9 Weather Center, I'm meteorologist Kevin Skorupa.
0: It's 71 degrees at WMEX-FM.

cruel summer at WMEX-FM. The Thank a Rochester Cop Committee is once again inviting the community to paint the city blue as preparations begin for National Thank a Police Officer Day. That's going to be observed this year on Saturday, September 19th, a week from tomorrow. Community members can show their support by decorating their homes, businesses, and workplaces. Ideas include displaying blue bows or a yard sign, replacing your porch light with a blue bulb, hanging blue ribbons, adding blue lights to porches, windows, and or landscaping. Yes, indeed. We want to teach our children to appreciate our law enforcement. Crosby, Stills, Nash & Young on WebEx.

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2: A lot of sunshine out there for us as we go through the afternoon after the cooler start. It is lower 70s with a lingering breeze, not as gusty, out of the northwest this afternoon. Eventually, that wind lightens tonight. Lows, a lot of areas down into the 40s before eventually getting into the lower 70s and even mid-70s with some sunshine on Saturday. Sunday, quite a few more clouds around and the chance of a passing shower or two. From Stormwatch 9 Weather Center, I'm meteorologist Kevin Skorupa.
0: It's 71 degrees at WMEX FM.

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That's Dion, Abraham, Martin, and John on the Dick Taylor Friday Show. 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
2: A lot of sunshine out there for us as we go through the afternoon after the cooler start. It is lower 70s with a lingering breeze, not as gusty, out of the northwest this afternoon. Eventually, that wind lightens tonight. Lows, a lot of areas down into the 40s before eventually getting into the lower 70s and even mid-70s with some sunshine on Saturday. Sunday, quite a few more clouds around and the chance of a passing shower or two. From Stormwatch 9 Weather Center, I'm meteorologist Kevin Scarupa.
0: It's 71 degrees at WMEX-FM.

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Recycling toters containing yard waste will not be collected. I said they won't be collected if you got yard waste in a recycling toter. Now, drivers have also reported a number of toters containing plastic bags and styrofoam. That's not accepted either for curbside recycling. So don't place these things in your recycling toter, as containers with the prohibited materials are going to be tagged and they're going to be left right there at your curb. You're going to have to deal with it. For more information on proper trash and recycling practices, including a list of accepted items, go to our city's website. BJ Thomas on WMEX. Just can't help believin'.

to San Francisco, she must have lost her way. Posting a poster of Pancho and Cisco one California day. She says she believes in a Robin Hood and brotherhood and colors of green and gray.

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0: open.
1: A lot of sunshine out there for us as we go through the afternoon after the cooler start. It is lower 70s with a lingering breeze, not as gusty, out of the northwest this afternoon. Eventually, that wind lightens tonight. Lows, a lot of areas down into the 40s before eventually getting into the lower 70s and even mid-70s with some sunshine on Saturday. Sunday, quite a few more clouds around and the chance of a passing shower or two. From Stormwatch 9 Weather Center, I'm meteorologist Kevin Skorupa.
2: It's 71 degrees at WMEX.

Tonight, the lights went out in Georgia. Vicki Lawrence at WMEX-FM. That's going to do it for me on this Friday, September the 11th, 2026. 25 years ago, we suffered the tragic events in 2001. We remember. Tim Richmond's up next following the 3 o'clock news. I'll be back on Sunday afternoon from noon until 4 o'clock. See you then. Till then, be good. 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

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You've got the Richmond Radio Disaster. It is September 11th. It is, of course, Patriot Day and the National Day of Service.

The king of rock and roll, Elvis Presley, just can't help falling in love with you. I'm Tim Richmond on 105.9 WMEX-FM. You've got the Richmond Radio Disaster. Here's Ocean. Yeah, put your hand in the hand of the man on WMEX-FM.

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1: 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Their phone number is 603-350-4141. 603-350-4141.
2: Wind lightens tonight. Lows, a lot of areas down into the 40s before eventually getting into the lower 70s and even mid-70s with some sunshine on Saturday. Sunday, quite a few more clouds around and the chance of a passing shower or two. From Stormwatch 9 Weather Center, I'm meteorologist Kevin Scarupa.
0: It's 72 degrees at 105.9 WMEX FM.

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You've got the Richmond Radio Disaster Friday edition for September 11th, 2026. This is Irene Cara.

That's Marvin Gaye. 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
2: Wind lightens tonight. Lows, a lot of areas down into the 40s before eventually getting into the lower 70s.

0: and even mid-70s with some sunshine on Saturday. Sunday, quite a few more clouds around and the chance of a passing shower or two. From Stormwatch 9 Weather Center, I'm meteorologist Kevin Scarupa.
1: It's 73 degrees at 105.9 WMEX-FM.

Lucy in the Sky with Diamonds. You know, it's funny. Funny thing about that song, BBC would not play that song because they thought it was a drug reference. Oh, well. Here's Cat Stevens on WMEX-FM.

it's Old Aching Adenoid, Johnny Woo Woo Ginsburg, with another blast from the past, another Wemex Forgotten 45.

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I'm Tim Richmond. 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

0: going out with him?
1: Well, there she is. 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
0: Betty, is that Jimmy's ring you're wearing?
1: Mm-hmm. Gee, it must be great riding with him. Is he big?

Moments. Yes, there is a kind of a hush all over the world today. It is, of course, Remembrance Day and Patriot Day. And we remember those who lost their lives in the terrorist attacks on 9/11. My.

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1: 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Their phone number is 603-350-4141. 603-350-4141.
2: Lightens tonight. Lows, a lot of areas down into the 40s before eventually getting into the lower 70s and even mid-70s with some sunshine on Saturday. Sunday, quite a few more clouds around and the chance of a passing shower or two. From Stormwatch 9 Weather Center, I'm meteorologist Kevin Scarupa.
0: It's 72 degrees at 105.9 WMEX FM.

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2: Wind lightens tonight. Lows, a lot of areas down into the 40s before eventually getting into the lower 70s and even mid-70s with some sunshine on Saturday. Sunday, quite a few more clouds around and the chance of a passing shower or two. From Stormwatch 9 Weather Center, I'm meteorologist Kevin Scarupa.
0: It's 72 degrees at 105.9 WMEX FM.

ready for another tasty platter that doesn't matter? It's Woo and Arnie Ginsberg with another good old Wimex Forgotten 45.

Johnny Rivers with that Rockin' Pneumonia and the Boogie Woogie Flu. We are the station that just keeps playing that good old-fashioned rock and roll. 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
1: 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Their phone number is 603-350-4141. 603-350-4141.
2: Lightens tonight. Lows, a lot of areas down into the 40s before eventually getting into the lower 70s and even mid-70s with some sunshine on Saturday. Sunday, quite a few more clouds around and the chance of a passing shower or two. From Stormwatch 9 Weather Center, I'm meteorologist Kevin Skorupa.
0: It's 71 degrees at 105.9 WMEX FM.

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2: Wind lightens tonight. Lows, a lot of areas down into the 40s before eventually getting into the lower 70s and even mid-70s with some sunshine on Saturday. Sunday, quite a few more clouds around and the chance of a passing shower or two. From Stormwatch 9 Weather Center, I'm meteorologist Kevin Scarupa.
0: It's 69 degrees at 105.9 WMEX FM.

It's good guy Arnie Ginsberg, and it's time to say woo-woo Ginsberg, because right now we're going to give you another Wimex Forgotten 45 free with your order. Are you ready?

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2: Wind lightens tonight. Lows, a lot of areas down into the 40s before eventually getting into the lower 70s and even mid-70s with some sunshine on Saturday. Sunday, quite a few more clouds around and the chance of a passing shower or two. From Stormwatch 9 Weather Center, I'm meteorologist Kevin Skorupa.
0: It's 68 degrees at 105.9 WMEX FM.

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1: 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They're open Monday and Tuesday from 9 to 4:30. Wednesday through Friday from 9 to 7:30. Saturday from 9 to 4, and Sundays from 9 to 2. 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Their phone number is 603-350-4141. 603-350-4141.
2: Lightens tonight. Lows, a lot of areas down into the 40s before eventually getting into the lower 70s and even mid-70s with some sunshine on Saturday. Sunday, quite a few more clouds around and the chance of a passing shower or two. From Stormwatch 9 Weather Center, I'm meteorologist Kevin Scarupa.
0: It's 66 degrees at 105.9 WMEX.

Sarney Woo Woo Ginsburg with another Wimex Instant Request for You. Another forgotten 45 you almost did forget.

on WMEX-FM, a Forgotten 45 from Mel Carter. I'm Jim Richmond. Steve West is coming along. He's got a lot more of the most amazing oldies for you. Good Lord Management willing, I'll see you tomorrow at 10 o'clock, right after the Jerry Gilbert Show. Here's Orleans on WMEX-FM.

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2: Wind lightens tonight. Lows, a lot of areas down into the 40s before eventually getting into the lower 70s and even mid-70s with some sunshine on Saturday. Sunday, quite a few more clouds around and the chance of a passing shower or two. From Stormwatch 9 Weather Center, I'm meteorologist Kevin Scarupa.
0: It's 64 degrees.

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Danny Woo Woo Ginsburg here, and all up and down the coastline and the lakes region, nothing pops up those good memories like a good Wemex Forgotten 45.

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